0: Before you go, there's something I want you to have.
1: Oh, it's beautiful. But wait a minute, isn't this?
0: Yeah, yes it is.
1: But I thought the old lady dropped it into the ocean in the end.
0: Well, baby, I went down and got it for you.

It's the hits. Last day of May, officially first day of winter tomorrow. We got the winter weather around the country. Not the temperatures, though. Mild temperatures. Top today, Whanganui and Christchurch getting up to 21. Not too cold overnight. Plenty of rain, though. The warnings for Buller, Canterbury High Country, Fiordland, Marlborough, Nelson, Northland, Taranaki and Westland. It is the hits.

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It is the hits, and Kids Can 20 for 20 appeal is now underway, encouraging Kiwis to donate $20 for the 20% of Kiwi children experiencing food insecurity, which is where they live in homes where food regularly runs out. 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This is Rachel Platten on the hits. Like a small

0: You're on the hits, Olivia Dean, for the weekend. Tim Payne update. This is the story of the influencer from Argentina who wanted to find the least followed player for the upcoming World Cup. Turned out to be Tim Payne from the All Whites with 4,500 Instagram followers. So he wanted his followers to jump on and try and get Tim Payne to 1 million. They did that in a few hours and it's gone crazy since then. He's just clicked over to 3 million Instagram followers.
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0: You're on the hits, Shawn Mendes, coming up to 1 o'clock. Now we know who's playing for the knockout rounds of Super Rugby coming up at the weekend. Hurricanes at home on Friday night against Brumbies. On Saturday, Crusaders Blues from Christchurch. That's the afternoon game at 4:35. Chiefs Reds will be Saturday night from Hamilton. Meanwhile, the Warriors are in Sydney tonight. Big game, first and second on the table, taking on Panthers. They're set to go from 8:15 our time tonight from Sydney. After one, let's give you 6:60, Matchbox 20 and Avicii, Aloe Black, coming next on The Hits.
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25: In this update, Winston Peters is bound for Samoa as it celebrates 64 years of independence from New Zealand. Senior political reporter Azaria Howell reports.
0: The Foreign Affairs Minister's attending official Independence Day events and will meet with Samoa's Prime Minister and Foreign Minister. Winston Peters is also meeting with the Tongan PM, who's also attending celebrations. He says they'll take the opportunity to discuss the fuel crisis, New Zealand's aid program in Samoa, and regional security.
25: The US Secretary of War says American forces are ready to resume combat in the Persian Gulf if required. It comes as President Donald Trump considers a tentative agreement with Iran that could reopen the Strait of Hormuz. He's also reiterating his demand that Tehran never develop a nuclear weapon. US Secretary of War Pete Hegseth told CNN the military is focused on preparedness and will re-engage where necessary.
3: The most powerful incentive is the capabilities we have there right now, which they can't ultimately defend against at any real level.
25: That's news. In sport, Moana Pacifica coach Tana Umanga believes their upset win over the Brumbies will leave a lasting mark on his players. It's Moana's last Super Rugby match as it stands, with the franchise in liquidation and no rescue deal in place to date. Umanga feels the result will be something they carry with them for the rest of their lives on the way to overcome adversity.
5: That'll hold them in good stead whenever they get in tough troubles, not just on the field. That they'll know that I can fight through this, I can get through it. You know, with all that happens in the world now, with mental health.
25: A boost of confidence for the Magic as they try and maintain momentum to finish their season. The Magic notched up a first win of the season and first in 12 games when they toppled the Stars in Hamilton. That's sport. I'm Sandy Hodge.
6: The Hits Taranaki weather, cloudy with occasional rain, northeasterly winds becoming strong, occasional rain tomorrow with strong winds, rain with some heavy falls on Tuesday, easing to a few showers in the afternoon, and the high today 17 or 18.
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It's Sharon Sapphire on the hits. 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

0: Hey, it's Maddie and PJ. Hope you're having a great long weekend. We are back next week with a brand new game that we started this week.
1: Yes, you call up, tell us the name of your business, and PJ and I try and guess what it is that your business does.
0: We did pretty well to start, but I reckon we can do better. I reckon we can do better. So we'll be back next week, only on The Hits.

here on the Hits. It's a rare blue moon night tonight across the country. Best viewing between 5:30 and 7, but of course it all depends on the weather. Hopefully there'll be a break in the cloud at some point. You'll be able to get a look. I think Gisborne's okay for a look. Apart from that, cloudy just about everywhere for the blue moon from 5:30. You've got Peter until 2. Casey and JoJo, classic hit next, right after Rihanna on the Hits.

0: You're on the hits, Sam Fender, Olivia Dean. This is the home of Maddie and PJ in the afternoon back on Tuesday. If you missed the Best Of show this morning, you can catch their podcast anytime on the iHeart app or wherever you get your podcast from.
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0: It is the Hits All-American Rejects. And good luck to the Warriors tonight. They're in Sydney. They got their game against the Panthers set to go 8:15 our time. Aaron is standing by for the afternoon, giving you Red Hot Chili Peppers, Alex Warren coming up, and Miley Cyrus next, right after our news update on the Hits.
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17: In this update, the US, UK and Australia have unveiled plans under the AUKUS alliance to develop advanced underwater drone technology to protect undersea cables and strengthen maritime defences. The uncrewed drones are expected to be ready for deployment as early as next year. The announcement was made at a security summit in Singapore, with Australian Defence Minister Richard Marles calling it the biggest industrial project in the country's history.
18: All of this represents the biggest leap in Australia's military capability in more than a century, really, since the establishment of the Navy.
17: Okay, rescue in Laos has taken a dramatic turn with four trapped villagers emerging alive after more than a week underground. The men had been searching for gold in a cave when rising rainwater cut off their escape route. Australian diver Josh Richards told CNN pumps were repositioned to work more efficiently, allowing the operation to progress. He says the four miners popped out when he was getting ready to head into the cave. That's news. In sports, Arsenal manager Mikel Arteta has heaped the highest praise on his opponents following their Champions League final defeat. Paris Saint-Germain were crowned the best club in Europe for the second straight year after outlasting the Gunners in penalties. Arteta says they're going to have to go to another level if they're to emulate PSG in the future.
19: They are, in my opinion, the best team in the world. What they are able to do with the ball, with individual actions, I haven't seen it. And it's not the plan to play in certain areas when you don't have the ball, but they force you to do that.
17: Commonwealth Games dreams remain on the mind of a Mystics veteran ahead of this afternoon's ANZ Premiership match against the Steel. Defender Phoenix Carica made her return to netball this season following the birth of her second child. Carica last wore the black dress in 2024 and says the fire still burns to do it again. That's sport. I'm Sandy Hodge.
20: The Hits weather for Taranaki, mostly cloudy with a few showers and strong northeasterlies. 16 is the low tonight. Tomorrow, occasional rain more frequent from the afternoon. Strong northeasterlies up to 80 k's in the evening. Tomorrow's high 18 and rain should clear on Tuesday to a partly cloudy day.
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Afternoon, you're on the hits for the long King's Birthday weekend. Sunday afternoon, the very last day of May, which means officially, according to the calendar, tomorrow, the first day of winter. If you're into your technicalities, though, of course, winter solstice, not until the 21st of June. Plenty of rain around, making it a damp long weekend, unfortunately. Shaboozy, amen, it's the hit.

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1: Now, I don't want to bring it up and go, what do you think of the pictures? So I'm like, have I had a win? And we've just let it slide.
0: Do you need me to decode her reaction?
1: Well, the thing is, she's come back from camp.
0: Yeah.
1: She's been in the house for like 4 or 5 days now. She has not said a single thing.
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You're on the hits, and if you're starting to plan the October school holidays, which I know that does sound like a long way away, but something pretty cool happening over in the Gold Coast, the Bleach Festival, and it's going to be headlined by these guys, S660, taking the stage for their first Australian show in 7 years. So don't give it up on the hits.

0: Noah Langley choosing Texas on the hits with Aaron on Sunday afternoon, the long King's Birthday weekend, and unfortunately not the best weather-wise around some parts of the country, with the Met Service warning of possible flooding and slips around parts of the South Island. And I see Northland has now an upgraded orange heavy rain warning in place as well. So rain warnings have been issued for Westland, Fiordland, the headwaters of the Canterbury Lakes and Rivers, Tasman, Nelson City, including the Rye Valley, Buller Ranges and Mount Taranaki as well, and heavy rain watches in place for the Coromandel Peninsula, headwaters of Otago, Bay of Plenty, Rotorua, Taupo and the Marlborough Ranges. So if you're travelling anywhere over the next day or so, just best to keep an eye on those weather warnings, because with those can cause slips and flooding on roads as well. Don't forget too, if you are on the roads, text north or south to 4487. We'll send you back all the hits frequencies around the country. Veronica's on the way in a moment. Also, a classic hit from Coolio and Taylor Swift coming before three here at The Hits.
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0: That's L.A.B. in the air on the hits with Aaron on the last day of New Zealand Music Month. Really awesome to see some of the incredible performances across the month and showcases of New Zealand talent. A highlight for me, it was a bit old school, but I loved the Split Enz reunion gig about halfway through the month. So cool to see so many people of different ages celebrating the incredible talents our country has produced over the years. Nearly three, so we'll do an update of the Hits newsfeed in just a moment. Then Eminem and Rihanna get things underway with The Monster. Hearing from Ed Sheeran and a classic hit from The All Saints as well here at The Hits.
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11: Joe's Supermart uses fibre for their payment systems, while staff secretly use fibre to share funny videos like the one Perry uploaded of his dog skateboarding down a street that happens to have an ad from Chorus which says New Zealand runs on fibre.
12: There's a reason the Big Ben six-pack is a go-to in Kiwi homes. 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Now they are. 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And somehow hungry again. 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
17: In this update, four men have emerged from a Laos cave after spending more than a week trapped underground. The villagers had been searching for gold when rising rainwater cut off their escape route. They were able to walk out themselves due to efforts to pump out water over several days. Finnish diver Maiko Pasi told CNN rescuers had joked the men would rush out once the water dropped far enough. He says it was the best outcome as using pumps was the safest way to get them out. One man was rescued earlier while two other villagers remain missing. Ronald Laufried, the iconic bass player and co-founding member of the Commodores, passed away at the age of 75. He laid down the unforgettable funky bass lines for massive hits like Brick House and Easy. He officially left the band in 1986 and emigrated to Auckland's Remuera, where he built a life and was deeply respected within the local and global music communities. That's news. In sport, The social media beast that is Tim Payne mania is continuing to grow stronger as the countdown to the FIFA World Cup continues. The All Whites defender has become an overnight sensation on Instagram after being singled out by an Argentine influencer as the least known player at the upcoming World Cup. Payne, astonishingly, has reached more than 3 million followers after having less than 5,000 at the start of the week. Moana Pacifica coach Tana Umanga continues to hold on to a small glimmer of hope they will live to play another day. The shock win over the Brumbies in Canberra is their last match as it stands with the franchise in liquidation and no rescue deal in place to date. Discussions are ongoing with two parties who are interested in taking over the club's licence.
3: Until you get it written down on paper, you know, talk kind of goes up into the air and gets mixed up with the atmosphere. And as long as they're talking and there could be something then happening, then, you know, we have some hope.
17: That's sport. I'm Sandy Hodge.
18: The Hits weather for Taranaki, mostly cloudy with a few showers and strong northeasterlies. 16 is the low tonight. Tomorrow, occasional rain more frequent from the afternoon. Strong northeasterlies up to 80 k's in the evening. Tomorrow's high 18 and rain should clear on Tuesday to a partly cloudy day.
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You're on the hits. And ANZ Premiership action underway in about 45 minutes time this afternoon, seeing the Steel taking on the Northern Mystics at ILT Stadium in Invercargill. You can also catch it, of course, on TVNZ2 from 4, the Savo with Shehad coming up in a moment after David Guetta and OneRepublic.

0: to win your share of our $50,000 we have to give away.
1: And something that left Jono and Ben speechless. It involves my jaw.
2: Yeah, wow.
0: I can't believe it.
2: I'm still processing this information. You'll find out what Megan told us Tuesday morning from 6. Jono, Ben and me.

You're on the hits, loving the long King's birthday weekend. Now, again, on a technicality, but it's not actually his birthday. That doesn't come till the 14th of November. Even in the UK, though, they don't celebrate King's birthday on King's birthday itself. They do it when the weather's better, which makes sense. So even though it's not his birthday, we say cheers to King Charles.

0: Drex Project Summer Rain on the hits with Aaron on Sunday afternoon. Of course, the long King's Birthday weekend where traffic, I believe, hasn't been too badly behaved over the last day or so for the long weekend. But NZTA are still saying that some of the state highways and motorways around our bigger places in particular will be a bit busy from about 11 tomorrow morning through till kind of 3 or 4 in the afternoon. But imagine with the current cost of fuel that maybe the roads won't be quite as busy as they have been in previous years. What is the going rate for 91 at the moment? Somewhere between about 320 and 340 a litre, depending on where you are in the country. So that certainly will have disrupted some long weekend plans. Noah Kahan in a moment, and a classic hit from the Spice Girls coming up on the hits.
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0: Evanescence, Bring Me to Life. It is the hits with Aaron, the Long King's birthday weekend. And Kids Can's 20 for 20 appeal is on now at 20for20.org.nz. 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Nearly four, so we'll update with the latest in newsfeed in just a moment. 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
3: In this update, defence leaders from the US, UK and Australia are fast-tracking development of unmanned undersea vehicles aimed to boost maritime security. The technology could be ready for deployment as early as next year. US War Secretary Pete Hegseth says systems will help countries maintain a collective edge in the maritime domain.
18: The United States, as we've said from the beginning, and we think the review we undertook only strengthened this partnership, remains committed to the AUKUS partnership and is moving as quickly as possible to enhance our combined submarine presence in the Pacific region.
3: It comes a day after he accused New Zealand of freeloading off US military capabilities. Winston Peters is bound for Samoa as it celebrates 64 years of independence from New Zealand. The Foreign Affairs Minister's attending official Independence Day events and will meet with Samoa's Prime Minister and Foreign Minister. Peters is also meeting with the Tongan PM, who's also attending celebrations. He says they'll take the opportunity to discuss the fuel crisis, New Zealand's aid program in Samoa, and regional security. That's news. In sport,
19: there will be a new champion in the NBA. A new era has dawned. It's Wendy's West. The Spurs are going to the NBA Finals.
3: The San Antonio Spurs are back into the NBA Finals for the first time since 2014. They've triumphed over the defending champion Thunder 111-103 in Game 7 of the Western Conference Finals in Oklahoma City. The Spurs will now face the New York Knicks in the championship deciding series with Game 1 on Thursday. Mystics defender Phoenix Karaka is relishing the opportunity to test herself when they face the Steel in the ANZ Premiership this afternoon. Karaka will don the goalkeep bib, marking the competition's top goal shooter, Alia Dunn, who's shooting at 97% for the season. Centre pass from Invercargill's at 10 past four. That's sport. I'm Sandy Hodge.
0: The Hits weather for Taranaki, mostly cloudy with a few showers and strong northeasterlies. 16 is the low tonight. Tomorrow, occasional rain more frequent from the afternoon. Strong northeasterlies up to 80 k's in the evening. Tomorrow's high 18 and rain should clear on Tuesday to a partly cloudy day.

You're on the Hits and a big night tonight for Warriors fans, with the Warriors taking on the Penrith Panthers at 8:15 over in Sydney. Of course, they've faced each other 54 times since 1995. Penrith have won 34 times, Warriors have won 19, but the Waz are having a good season. Ray, where is my husband? The Hits.

0: Hey, it's Maddie and PJ. Hope you're having a great long weekend. We are back next week with a brand new game that we started this week.
1: Yes, you call up, tell us the name of your business, and PJ and I try and guess what it is that your business does.
0: We did pretty well to start,
1: Not
0: but I reckon
1: bad.
0: We can do better. I reckon we can do better. So we'll be back next week, only on the

0: You're on the Hits, and long weekends can be expensive. Thankfully, the Hits 50K payday returns on Tuesday. 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Just make sure you're listening out for that cue to call. When you hear it, 0800 The Hits. It's Ed Sheeran, Thinking Out Loud.
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1: Hey, it's Ben from Borderline, and you're listening to our new song, That Girl, on the Hits. Keep holding on. That Girl is probably our most ambitious song yet. It's full of all of our, like, 80s influences, like Prince and MJ, and it's just super theatrical, so give it a listen.

0: It's Borderline and That Girl on the Hits with Aaron. Sunday afternoon, the 31st of May. It's the Long King's birthday weekend, and next weekend into the business end of the Super Rugby season with the qualifying finals, of course. Friday night, seeing the top of table Hurricanes taking on the Brumbies in Wellington. Then Saturday, Crusaders taking on the Blues at 1NZ Stadium in Christchurch. And I'm going to imagine this time probably not going to be fireworks at halftime with the old we issue with the smoke and fog not clearing in time for the second half. And Saturday night at 7 o'clock sees the Chiefs taking on the Queensland Reds at FMG Stadium, Waikato. So looking forward to the qualifying finals, Super Rugby, across the weekend. Lady Gaga on the way in a moment, a classic hit from Mr. Big, and Alex Warren soon as well on the hits.
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0: It's Alex Warren and Ordinary on the Hits. A bit of an advanced heads up. Two Sundays from now, Sunday the 14th of June, Civil Defence are doing the national test of the emergency alert system between 6 and 7pm. So if you don't want to be disturbed at dinner or you're planning on maybe going out to a movie Sunday 14th of June, best put your phone in the old flight mode or turn it off for a bit, because we all know that emergency alert tone is very loud. Latest in news is on the way next at 5, then hearing from Sam Smith. Olivia Dean's in there with So Easy to Fall in Love and a classic hit from Tina Turner and Jimmy Barnes. Looking forward to playing Simply the Best after 5 on the Hits.
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7: In this update, the Defence Minister says New Zealand should have a conversation about its long-standing nuclear-free policy. Chris Panks says we're sceptical about nuclear weapons, but it might be an interesting conversation over how that differs with nuclear propulsion. Our nuclear-free policy became law in 1987. A push for awareness around cytomegalovirus, or CMV, which can cause neurodevelopmental delays in unborn children. Auckland University experts say June is CMV Awareness Month, but it's often left out of health workers' conversations. Another power outage at Auckland's North Shore Hospital this morning at 8, only 2 days after a three-hour blackout. Partial supply was restored within 10 minutes, with full restoration by 9:30. Two new massive diesel storage tanks come online this week at Marsden Point. Channel Infrastructure's tanks will provide 93 million litres more diesel storage for the government. The largest of the tanks has a diameter greater than the beehive. That's news. In sport, there'll be a different champion for the eighth straight year in the NBA. The San Antonio Spurs are back in the NBA Finals after beating the Thunder 111-103 in Game 7 of the Western Conference Finals in Oklahoma. The Spurs are into their first deciding series since 2014 when they were victorious, and they'll meet the New York Knicks, who've not featured since 1999. Game 1's on Thursday. Warriors forward Tanner Stars-Smith is embracing an impact role ahead of tonight's NRL game with the Panthers. Stars-Smith is averaging roughly 40 minutes a game and has clocked over 100 running meters in 5 of 6 matches off the bench. Kickoff's coming up at 8:15 tonight. That's sport. I'm Joe Gilfillan.
8: The Hits weather for Taranaki, mostly cloudy with a few showers and strong northeasterlies. 16 is the low tonight. Tomorrow, occasional rain more frequent from the afternoon. Strong northeasterlies up to 80 k's in the evening. Tomorrow's high 18 and rain should clear on Tuesday to a partly cloudy day.
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on the hits. It's the last day of May, which means we're halfway through the year. How does that even happen? So officially tomorrow, first day of winter. Certainly not feeling the cold in many parts of the country. In fact, I think Rangiora today got to 24 degrees. Can you believe it? Cyril.

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3: You made her catch you?
2: I don't know how I let this happen.
3: With who?
2: The girl next door, you know? I don't know what to do.
3: So it wasn't you.

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1: Now, I don't want to bring it up and go, what do you think of the pictures? So I'm like, have I had a win? And we've just let it slide.
2: That's... You need me to decode her reaction.
1: Well, the thing is, she's come back from camp.
2: Yeah.
1: She's been in the house for like 4 or 5 days now. She has not said a single thing.
3: Oh, you've had a win.
4: Back Tuesday on the hits.

You're on the hits, and with it being a long weekend, it means the Alpha Quiz takes a break tomorrow, but it returns on Tuesday. 10 questions, 60 seconds, all the answers start with the same letter. You get them all correct, and you walk away with 4 tickets to go and see Post Malone in concert. So your next chance to play, that is on Tuesday. Taylor Swift, you belong with me. It's the hits.

0: It's Miles Smith. Stay if you want to dance on the hits with Aaron. Sunday afternoon, it's the Long King's birthday weekend, which hasn't been flash weather-wise, and it's certainly continuing over the next day or so, with the Met Service warning of possible flooding and slips, with heavy rain hitting parts of the South Island over the rest of today and through tomorrow. There's rain warnings in place for Westland, Fiordland, the headwaters of the Canterbury Lakes and Rivers, Tasman, Nelson City, the Buller Ranges, and also Mount Taranaki. Also, heavy rain watches in place for the Coromandel Peninsula, headwaters of Otago, Bay of Plenty, Rotorua, Taupō, and the Marlborough Ranges. The rain apparently arrived a bit later than expected in the west coast, but everyone keeping an eye on it there. Strong wind watches in place for the Canterbury High Country as well. Civil Defence warning that with predicted heavy rain around the top of the south, that could cause some issues with highways and some potential closures and hazardous driving conditions, particularly State Highway 16, Richmond to Collingwood, State Highway 6, header to Havelock, Nelson to Murchison as well, along with State Highway 65, O'Sullivan's Bridge to Lewis Springs, State Highway 63, Wido Valley, and State Highway 1, Blenheim to Seddon. So if you are travelling at all tomorrow, best to keep an eye on those forecasts and the weather conditions, because things can change fairly quickly. Keith Urban and Pink on the way in just a moment with One Too Many. Alana Miles is coming up with Black Velvet, and Marshmallow with Kane Brown, Miles on it, on the way before six here at The Hits.
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1: Ed Sheeran, Give Me Love on the hits. Nearly six, which means we'll break for the latest in the hits newsfeed in just a moment, see what's in store for the rest of the long weekend. Then plenty of great music to get us through Sunday night. Hearing from The Killers, Somebody Told Me. 660s in there with We Made It, along with a classic hit from Sophie Ellis-Bextor and Lewis Capaldi. And consider this your friendly reminder to double check your alarm is turned off for tomorrow morning, because it is a sleep in tomorrow, being King's birthday Monday. So enjoy that and don't get woken up too early.
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21: In this update, the government's defending its investment in our military after being criticised by America. Defence Minister Chris Penk says he'd put it differently, that the government is doubling its investment in defence, and that's been well received by participating nations in Singapore. A Wanaka man is lucky to be alive after his boat capsized, leaving him clinging to a seat cushion in the near-freezing waters of Lake Wanaka last night. Coast Guard volunteers found the man after searching in challenging conditions. He was suffering from hypothermia after being in 10-degree waters for up to an hour. Wet weather's set in for some holiday hotspots around the South Island, with the west coast also being battered. A slow-moving system's expected to bring prolonged rain into the evening and overnight before spreading north tomorrow. NZTA data for April show electric vehicle registrations are up by more than 300 on the same month last year. One Auckland dealer says they've sold only half the petrol vehicles they would normally sell in the past month. That's news. In sport, the two teams to contest the NBA Finals have been found. In a repeat of the 1999 series, the Spurs have earned the right to meet the Knicks after winning Game 7 of the Western Conference Finals against the defending champion Thunder. Coach Mitch Johnson is excited by what his young charges are doing.
22: There's been a lot being talked about, and I think just
1: Words like competitiveness, resolve, togetherness, execution, habits, they don't give a damn about the word experience.
21: The Warriors plan to knock down the Panthers' front door when they meet in the NRL tonight. The Mount Smart team's on a six-game winning streak and plays the top of the table Penrith Panthers, who've lost only one game. Kick-off in Sydney's at 8:15. That's sport. I'm Joe Gilfillan.
4: The Hits weather for Taranaki. Mostly cloudy with occasional showers tonight. 16 is the overnight low. Tomorrow, occasional rain more frequent from the afternoon. Strong northeasterlies gusting to 80 k's at night, a high of 18. Tuesday, rain should clear to a partly cloudy day with 19.
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0: Jono, Ben and Megan here in the middle of your long King's Birthday weekend.
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2: And something that left Jono and Ben speechless. 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
0: Yeah, wow.
1: I can't believe it.
0: I'm still processing this information. You'll find out what Megan told us Tuesday morning from 6.

Boozy, Born to Die on the Hits.

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3: In this update, delays for motorists on the eastern side of the Coromandel Peninsula. NZTA advises State Highway 25 is now closed south of Onemana and just north of Whangamata. This is because of a serious accident shortly after 6 this evening. Our newsroom seeking further details. Protecting vulnerable undersea communication cables is at the centre of a new AUKUS initiative. Australia, the United States and UK have announced plans to develop autonomous undersea vehicles under the Trilateral Partnership, which could be deployed as early as next year. The technology is designed to strengthen maritime defence. UK Defence Secretary John Healey says AUKUS is the most significant military partnership since NATO.
4: But for too long with AUKUS, we've talked too much and delivered too little. That has now changed under our three governments. And as President Trump has said, we're now full steam ahead on AUKUS.
3: An expectation pharmacies will quickly take up expanded powers to treat patients for a range of common conditions. Under Health NZ's $5 million plan, pharmacists will, from Tuesday, be able to prescribe medicines for pain, head lice, conjunctivitis, urinary tract infections and the emergency contraceptive pill. Pharmaceutical Society of New Zealand President Michael Hammond says all pharmacies can offer the service, but participation is optional.
5: They do have the time because they are having these conversations with patients every day. So what the real change here is that there's a funding wrapped around it and some access to some funded pharmaceuticals.
3: Winston Peters has arrived in Samoa for celebrations around 64 years of independence from New Zealand. Senior political reporter Azaria Howell has details.
6: The Foreign Affairs Minister's attending official Independence Day events and will meet with Samoa's Prime Minister and Foreign Minister. Winston Peters is also meeting with the Tongan PM, who's also attending celebrations. He says they'll take the opportunity to discuss the fuel crisis, New Zealand's aid program in Samoa and regional security.
3: That's news. In sport, the Mystics have moved to the top of Netball's ANZ Premiership ladder with a thrilling 61-53 overtime win over the Steel in Invercargill. The scores were locked at 52-all after regulation before the Mystics stormed home, limiting the Steel to just one goal in extra time. Warriors forward Tanner Stars-Smith is embracing an impact role ahead of this evening's NRL game with the Panthers. Stars-Smith's averaging roughly 40 minutes a game and has clocked over 100 running metres in 5 of 6 matches off the bench. He says having no guarantee of play time's not an issue when he's part of a leading forward pack. Kickoff is at 8:15. The Dragons have notched up a first win of the season, beating the Broncos 30-24 in Brisbane. That's sport. I'm Joe Gilfillan.
7: The Hits weather for Taranaki. Mostly cloudy with occasional showers tonight. 16 is the overnight low. Tomorrow, occasional rain more frequent from the afternoon. Strong northeasterlies gusting to 80 k's at night. A high of 18. Tuesday, rain should clear to a partly cloudy day with 19.

0: Hey, it's Maddie and PJ. Hope you're having a great long weekend. We are back next week with a brand new game that we started this week.
1: Yes, you call up, tell us the name of your business, and PJ and I try and guess what it is that your business does.
0: We did pretty well to start,
1: Not
0: but I reckon we can do better. I reckon we can do better. So we'll be back next week, only on the hits.

0: 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Only know you love her when you let her go. And you let her go.
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0: friend of mine said he had a few people from work over. 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
0: He's like, yeah, why not?
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0: Wife came home.
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0: Absolutely loves it.
1: Oh, she loves it.
0: Absolutely.

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18: In this update, our defence minister says he was not surprised by criticism from his American counterpart. United States Secretary of War Pete Hegseth has told allies they should increase their military spend to 3.5% of GDP. Mr. Hegseth says even if New Zealand raises it to 2%, we would still be freeloading off the United States. Defence Minister Chris Penk says he understands why Mr. Hegseth holds that view, but 2% is the right level for us.
19: New Zealand has its own sovereign position and we will spend
1: spend the amount that we think is appropriate, which is more than we do now. Also, you know, employ those assets and operate in accordance with our independent foreign policy.
18: The Transport Accident Investigation Commission urgently wants to speak with passengers on the Transalpine service that broke down in a tunnel yesterday. The Christchurch to Greymouth service stopped for about an hour, about 10 kilometres north of Springfield, before restarting. None of the crew or the 103 passengers were injured. The Transport Accident Investigation Commission says it is crucial they gather all evidence, including recollections of those on board. One person's been airlifted in a critical condition after a single vehicle crash shortly before four on the Coromandel Peninsula. Police say another person is in a serious condition. State Highway 25 is closed just north of Whangamata. Car dealers in the main centres are doing it tougher as prices at the pump stay high. An Auckland petrol car dealer says they've sold only 17 cars this month. Usually it'd be 30 to 40. He says they cannot keep up with consumer demand for electrics. NZTA data for April shows there were about 350 more vehicle registrations for personal electric vehicles on the same month last year, but over 400 fewer for petrol. Motor Trade Association's Larry Fallowfield says the fuel crisis has changed what people want in a car.
19: It is very much centred around what's happening in the larger cities. You know, in the rural areas, we're still seeing fuel or ICE cars still selling quite well.
18: That's news. In sport, the Mystics have stormed home to win an overtime thriller over the Steel in Netball's ANZ Premiership in Invercargill. The Mystics won 61-53, holding the Steel to just one extra time goal after the scores were locked 52-all after regulation. After 295 days, the Dragons are finally back in the NRL winners' circle. They've beaten the reigning Premier Broncos 30-26 in Brisbane to collect their first win of the season. The Warriors are planning to knock down the Panthers' front door when they meet in the NRL tonight. The Mount Smart club's on a six-game winning streak and plays the top-of-the-table Penrith Panthers, who'd lost only one game. Kick-off in Sydney's at 8:15. That's sport. I'm Joe Gilfillan.
20: The Hits weather for Taranaki. Mostly cloudy with occasional showers tonight. 16 is the overnight low. Tomorrow, occasional rain more frequent from the afternoon. Strong northeasterlies gusting to 80 k's at night. A high of 18. Tuesday, rain should clear to a partly cloudy day with 19.
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1: Like, I don't want to bring it up and go, what do you think of the pictures? So I'm like, have I had a win? And we've just let it slide.
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2: 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Hope your King's Birthday weekend is going well. Don't forget the Taranaki Longboard Classic is on at Fitzroy Beach every day this weekend. 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And the Seaside Market have a special King's Birthday Monday pop-up at Namutu Beach, Monday from 10 until 2.
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4: In this update, emergency services are at the scene of a serious crash on Poihipi Road in Wairaki. Police were notified at 25 past 7 that a car had collided with a tree between Tukairangi Road and Oruanui Road. Initial information indicates there are serious injuries. The road's expected to be closed for some time. A push for awareness around a common virus which can cause neurodevelopment delays in unborn children. Cytomegalovirus, or CMV, appears as cold symptoms in most, but can lead to problems such as hearing loss or cerebral palsy in babies whose mothers infect them in the womb. Auckland University Audiology Associate Professor Holly Teagle says June is CMV Awareness Month. It sometimes gets left out of health workers' conversations, adding early pregnancy poses the highest risk.
5: A lot of families say when they learn that their child has had impacts from CMV, is, oh, I've never heard of that. Why didn't I know about this?
4: The Defence Minister says New Zealand should have a conversation about its long-standing nuclear-free policy. Chris Penk told Bloomberg Television New Zealanders are sceptical about nuclear weapons, but it might be an interesting conversation over how that differs with nuclear propulsion. Australia is working with the US and UK to build a fleet of nuclear-powered submarines, with the vessels expected to be deployed in the 2030s. In 2023, Prime Minister Chris Luxon said our 1987 nuclear-free law is non-negotiable. Two new massive diesel storage tanks are coming online this week at Marsden Point, as Lachlan Rennie reports.
6: Channel Infrastructure's tanks will provide an additional 93 million litres of diesel storage for the government. The largest of the tanks is a diameter greater than the beehive. The company has been hurriedly cleaning the tanks to accommodate additional fuel, which the government plans to obtain in case of a fuel supply crunch.
4: Z Energy is now procuring product on behalf of the government, which, once it arrives, will fill the tanks. That's news. In sport, the Warriors were caught in the opening blow in their NRL top-of-the-table game with the Penrith Panthers in Sydney. The Panthers scored first before Jacob Leban answered as the Warriors led 6-4 moments ago, late in the first half. To the ANZ Netball Premiership.
7: That wraps up extra time. The momentum is with the Mystics, beating the Steel 61-53 in extra time.
4: There you have it, the Mystics with their thrilling 61-53 overtime win over the Steel in Invercargill. A shock for the Black Ferns at the World Sevens Championships in Spain, beaten by Australia 28-26. The Ferns will now play off for third place against the winner of the USA and Canada. That's sport. I'm Joe Gilfillan.
8: The Hits weather for Taranaki. Mostly cloudy with occasional showers tonight. 16 is the overnight low. Tomorrow, occasional rain more frequent from the afternoon. Strong northeasterlies gusting to 80 k's at night, a high of 18. Tuesday, rain should clear to a partly cloudy day with 19. When the air-

0: Jono, Ben and Megan here in the middle of your long King's Birthday weekend.
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0: 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Jono, Ben and Megan on the hits.

0: Caroline said he had a few people from work over. 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
1: Hey, it's Ben from Borderline, and you're listening to our new song, That Girl, on the Hits. 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That Girl is probably our most ambitious song yet. 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
15: In this update, Met Service has a number of warnings in place. Significant heavy rain is forecast for the northern and western parts of both the North and South Islands, and severe gales are possible for the northern North Island. A trough embedded in a humid northerly flow is bringing heavy rain to northern and western parts of the South Island. It's expected to spread to areas of the North Island tomorrow. Additionally, northeast winds may approach severe gale force in parts of the North Island from tomorrow afternoon. All 16 warnings are on the Met Service website and app. The government's defending its investment in our military after being criticised by America. During a security summit in Singapore, US War Secretary Pete Hegseth said partner nations need to be spending more on defence and New Zealand is freeloading off the United States. Defence Minister Chris Penk says he'd put it differently.
16: I think it's very fair to note that we are doubling our investment in defence, and so that's a message that's been very well received by all the participating nations here in Singapore at the Shangri-La Dialogue.
15: The Thousands of New Zealanders are turning to helplines to help them quit vaping and smoking. Quitline data shows 16,000 people have sought help, with three-quarters aiming to quit smoking. One in five of those wanting to quit are Māori. Advisor Dave Lowe says people's triggers are the key.
3: Because we know what our triggers are, we can plan for it and have good strategies in place and to break our habits and routines that we attach to those trigger times.
15: A warning that fires inside the home are far more common in winter. Fire and emergency data show between May and July there's a 29% increase in fires caused from items being too close to heating sources. There have been several fatal house fires around the country in recent weeks. Community Education Manager Tom Ronaldson says there are things people can do to make sure they're safe.
11: We recommend that people, if they do have heaters, that they replace them semi-regularly. So if we think about it in terms of electric blankets, we recommend that they replace them every 5 years.
15: That's news. In sport, the Warriors are just behind in their top-of-the-table NRL game with the Panthers in Sydney. Moments ago, late in the second half, the Panthers ahead 20-18. The Mystics have stormed home to win an overtime thriller 61-53, beating the Steel in their ANZ Premiership netball game in Invercargill. The Black Ferns Sevens have had their 30-game winning streak snapped by rivals Australia at the latest World Championship stop in Spain's Valladolid. New Zealand held on to a 14-point half-time lead in the semi-final before conceding twice in the last 2 minutes as the Australians took it to 28-26 to claim a berth in the decider. The Ferns will play Canada for third overnight. That's sport. I'm Joe Gilfillan.
17: The Hits weather for Taranaki. Mostly cloudy with occasional showers tonight. 16 is the overnight low. Tomorrow, occasional rain more frequent from the afternoon. Strong northeasterlies gusting to 80 k's at night. A high of 18. Tuesday, rain should clear to a partly cloudy day with 19.
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Are you feeling me? Let's do something. Let's make a bet. All over Taranaki and right behind our central pulse. The Hits Taranaki 90.0.

0: Hey, it's Maddie and PJ. Hope you're having a great long weekend. We are back next week with a brand new game that we started this week.
1: Yes, you call up, tell us the name of your business, and PJ and I try and guess what it is that your business does.
0: We did pretty well to start, but I reckon we can do better. I reckon we can do better. So we'll be back next week, only on the hits. After all you put me through.

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18: In this update, protecting vulnerable undersea communication cables is at the centre of a new AUKUS initiative. Australia, the United States and the United Kingdom have announced plans to develop autonomous undersea vehicles under the Trilateral Partnership. These could be deployed as early as next year. The technology is designed to strengthen maritime defence. UK Defence Secretary John Healey says AUKUS is the most significant military partnership since NATO.
19: But for too long with AUKUS, we've talked too much and delivered too little. That has now changed under our three governments. And as President Trump has said, we're now full steam ahead on AUKUS.
18: An expectation pharmacies will quickly take up expanded powers to treat patients for a range of common conditions. Under Health NZ's $5 million plan, pharmacists will, from Tuesday, be able to prescribe medicines for pain, head lice, conjunctivitis, urinary tract infections, and the emergency contraceptive pill. Pharmaceutical Society of New Zealand President Michael Hammond says All pharmacies can offer the service, but participation is optional.
5: They do have the time because they are having these conversations with patients every day. So what the real change here is that there's a funding wrapped around it and some access to some funded pharmaceuticals.
18: A first of its kind youth mentoring program is aiming to tackle New Zealand's mental health crisis. Youth charity Upside is piloting an online program pairing volunteers with intermediate school students, aiming to help them build better relationships. New Zealand has the highest youth suicide rate in the OECD, and studies reveal declining youth happiness rates. Upside CEO Jenny Horst says mentoring has the potential to change someone's life trajectory.
20: It is focused on the young people that are starting to wobble at the top of the cliff, and the best time for early intervention is at the top of the cliff before they fall off, so that's what we're focused on.
18: Delays for motorists on the eastern side of the Coromandel Peninsula. NZTA advises State Highway 25 is still closed south of Onemana and just north of Whangamata. One person was airlifted to hospital in a serious condition after the accident late this afternoon. That's news. In sport, the Warriors have just missed beating Penrith in Sydney, the Panthers winning 2018. Warriors prop Jackson Ford's thoughts on the game.
21: I thought we put in a pretty good 80-minute performance there. There's some little moments there that could have swung the game massively. We crossed the line a few times and a few of them got called back. If we change a few of them, who knows what could have happened.
18: The Warriors remain second heading into a bye week, while the Panthers jump out to a 4-point lead at the top of the ladder. Moana Pasifika coach Tana Umanga believes their upset win over the Brumbies will stay with them for the rest of their lives. It's Moana's last Super Rugby game as it stands, with the franchise in liquidation and no rescue deal in place to date. That's sport. I'm Joe Gilfillan.
22: The Hits weather for Taranaki. Mostly cloudy with occasional showers tonight. 16 is the overnight low. Tomorrow, occasional rain more frequent from the afternoon. Strong northeasterlies gusting to 80 k's at night. A high of 18. Tuesday, rain should clear to a partly cloudy day with 19.
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1: Like, I don't want to bring it up and go, what do you think of the pictures? 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
2: 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I need to know what I've done wrong.

0: friend of mine said he had a few people from work over. 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
0: Wife came home.
2: Oh, God.
0: Absolutely loves it.
1: Oh, she loves it. Absolutely.

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0: You named your son, daughter and dog after Stacey Jones. And 4 and 20 Pies want to reward that faith with the 4 and 20 Warriors Grand Tour. 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
1: 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Keep holding on. That Girl is probably our most ambitious song yet. 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
21: In this update, New Zealand has 2 new dames and 4 new knights. This year's King's Birthday Honours List celebrates the work and achievements of 178 people. Our new dames, former Hamilton Boys High Headmaster Susan Hassell and sociologist Elizabeth Arata, both recognised for services to education. The West Coast and Marlborough are in the firing line for a day of downpours. Met Service has issued an orange heavy rain warning for Westland, south of Okatika, the Tasman District northwest of Motueka and Buller, Richmond and Bryant Ranges until early tomorrow. Taranaki Moanga is also under a warning. Investigations are under

0: away after a foreign sailor's gone overboard from a commercial fishing vessel off the coast of New Zealand. Maritime New Zealand says the alert came in on Thursday night and the vessel was located about 100 nautical miles southeast of the Auckland Islands. That's news. In sport, Penrith has opened a significant buffer at the top of the NRL ladder, seeing off the Warriors in a nail-biting 2018 win in Sydney. Despite missing the majority of their State of Origin stars, the Panthers are now 4 points clear of the second-placed Warriors. Two giants in their respective sports have been recognised in the King's Honours list. Two-time Commonwealth Games gold medalist Beatrice Famuina has been awarded the Companion of the New Zealand Order of Merit for her services to sport and governance, one up on the ONZM she received in 2005. White Ferns batting all-rounder Susie Bates has received the same honour for her services to cricket and basketball. Kiwi golfer Daniel Hillier has tied for seventh at the Austrian Open, finishing 14 under par, four shots off the Japanese winner Kota Kaneko. That's sport. I'm Jodie Gill.
1: Let's get back to what you love.

0: You're on the hits. It's Sharon for King's Birthday Monday. Even though it is Monday, the 50K payday will start tomorrow for the short week. So first chance tomorrow morning, 8 o'clock, and then midday and 5 o'clock. 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Let's give you Sublime and Pink coming right up on the hits.
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0: his whole life, he's donated blood like 70 times. 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

0: You're on the hits, LAB. Driving day for King's Birthday Monday. On the way home today, warnings of the weather system and strong rain. The orange warning in force. Heavy rain for Buller, Marlborough, Nelson, Northland, Taranaki and Westland. So plenty of rain and strong winds today. But mild temperatures, a few places getting up to 20. Whanganui gets the country's high 22 degrees coming up this afternoon. You've got Peter in for the weekend with Somba and Miley Cyrus on the way. It is the hits.
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You're on the hits, 18 to 7, King's Birthday Weekend, three-day break. Although maybe you are getting up at this time of the morning because you're heading to work. Thanks for having us on for Monday. 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
16: In this update, New Zealand has two new dames and four new knights. Our new dames, former Hamilton Boys High Headmaster Susan Hassell and sociologist Elizabeth Ratha, and Sirs Emeritus Professor James Chapman, anaesthetist Dr. Paul Baker, and former Chief Ombudsman Peter Bosher, and Te Ako Racing Principal David Ellis. Those in Marlborough are being urged to keep a close eye on the skies today with downpours forecast. There's an orange heavy rain warning in place for parts of the region until early tomorrow. An orange warning is also in place for the West Coast and Taranaki, Muanga. Police say there are serious injuries after a two-vehicle crash that's closed a section of State Highway 1 in the Ruapehu district. The crash occurred just before 3, about 5 kilometres north of Waiuru. Diversions are in place. Tasman District Council's taking an education-first approach as a new cat bylaw comes into force. Domestic cats over 6 months old must now be microchipped, desexed and registered under the rules. That's news. In sport, the Penrith Panthers are now 4 points clear at the top of the NRL table after beating the second-placed Warriors 2018 in a high-quality showdown in Sydney. Former Commonwealth Games gold medal-winning discus thrower Beatrice Famuina and white

0: Ferns cricket great Susie Bates have been awarded the Companion of the New Zealand Order of Merit in the King's Birthday Honours List. Virat Kohli has led the Royal Challengers Bengaluru to Indian Premier League glory, scoring an unbeaten 75 in a 5-wicket win over the Gujarat Titans in the Ahmedabad Grand Final. Kohli told Sky Sport he always thought they had the team to earn back-to-back trophies.
1: Just the skill sets we have, the maturity, the composure of the guys just shown through again tonight, and it was a clinical performance.
0: That's sport. I'm Jodie Gill.
2: The hits, Taranaki weather, occasional rain with strong northeasterly winds gusting up to 80 k's at times tonight. Rain with heavy falls tomorrow, easing to a few showers, and then mainly fine Wednesday with a few showers developing. The high today, 18 or 19.
3: Let's go.

You're on the hits. King's birthday weekend, 3-day break. Not for Tony, though, who's driving. He's been driving all weekend. Oh, well, I'm sure he's had a break here and there, but he is driving right now. Tony, thanks for having the hits playing in your truck today. Stay safe out there. You've got Peter in this morning. It's 7:12. Taylor Swift on the hits.

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0: Hey, Jono, Ben and Megan here. 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

0: You're on the hits, and a wet day for travelling for King's Birthday Monday. The orange warning in force for a few places around the country with heavy rain in the South Island, Buller, Marlborough, Nelson and Westland. For the North Island, the orange warning is for Northland and Taranaki, expecting the heavy rain. But plenty of places getting showers or rain with strong winds today. Mild temperatures, though, quite a few places over 20, including Whanganui with a country's high 22 coming up this afternoon.
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11: In this update, this year's King's Birthday Honours List is recognising two new dames for services to education. Susan Hassell was headmaster of Hamilton Boys High School from 1999 until 2024. Elizabeth Ratha is a sociologist specialising in ethnic politics and curriculum knowledge. Among the four new knights, Peter Bosher, the former chief ombudsman. Police say there are serious injuries after a two-vehicle crash that's closed a section of State Highway 1, about 5 kilometres north of Waiuru in the Ruapehu district. Diversions are in place. Meanwhile, a person's died after crashing into a tree in Wairake, north of Taupō, just before 7:30 last night. A reminder for motorists that it's moving day for dairy farmers. The start of winter marks the traditional seasonal changeover for dairy farmers to move stock, staff and homes to other farms for the new season. That's news. In sport, coach Andrew Webster is disappointed the Warriors have gone down 2018 to the Penrith Panthers in Sydney.
12: Yeah, we're trending in the right direction, but just didn't put an 80-minute performance together.
11: The Wire still stays second on the NRL ladder. The Dragons are celebrating a first win in 295 days, edging the Broncos 30-26 in Brisbane. Two legendary Kiwi sportswomen have been acknowledged in the King's Birthday Honours List, Olympians Beatrice Famuina and Susie Bates, who is chiefly revered for her fine cricketing career, have each been awarded the Companion of the New Zealand Order of Merit. Danish cyclist Jonas Vingegaard has confirmed his place among cycling's all-time elite in Rome by winning the Giro d'Italia. The 29-year-old Dane has now won all three Grand Tours. That's sport. I'm Jodie Gill.
13: The Hits Taranaki weather. Occasional rain with strong northeasterly winds gusting up to 80 k's at times tonight. Rain with heavy falls tomorrow, easing to a few showers, and then main

0: Sydney fine Wednesday with a few showers developing. The high today, 18 or 19.
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0: You're on the Hits and Bents and Boom. King's Birthday Monday, travelling day in the wet. Some terrible driving conditions today and already a couple of serious crashes overnight. For the North Island State Highway 1, Rangipo to Waiuru Desert Road, closed because of a crash. There are detours in place, but the detours will add at least 40 minutes to your journey. That's State Highway 1, Rangipo to Waiuru. You've got Peter in this morning with Letters to Cleo. Let's give you James Arthur and Black Eyed Peas coming up on the Hits.
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0: And running. Hope you're having a great weekend. Maddie and PJ back with you tomorrow afternoon, getting through more of Maddie's 40 before 40 list.
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0: You're on the hits, James Arthur, the home of the 50K payday. It's not happening today with our three-day break, but back tomorrow for the short week. Grab your share of the money starting at 8 tomorrow morning. And with Maddie and PJ in the afternoon, Maddie ticking off 40 new things before he turns 40. And how about Blackwater Rafting? 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
18: In this update, former Defence Minister Wayne Mapp says Washington's pressure on countries to up the money being put towards defence shouldn't apply to us. He says the warning makes sense for NATO, but the Pacific has a different set of challenges. Three people have died in separate crashes so far this long weekend. A person died at Allenton near Dunedin and another died on Taupo's Te Huhu Road on Friday night. Last night, a third person died after crashing into a tree in Wairaki, north of Taupō. Emergency services are currently responding to a serious two-vehicle crash in the Ruapehu district. That's closed part of State Highway 1, about 5 kilometres north of Waiuru. Western parts of the country are facing an onslaught of intense downpours as severe gales start to build at the top of the North Island. Orange rain warnings are in place for Taranaki, Maunga, Buller, Richmond and Bryant Ranges and parts of Westland and Tasman. A deluge also expected in North from noon. That's news. In sport, coach Andrew Webster isn't blaming the referees for the Warriors' 2018 loss to NRL leaders Penrith in Sydney. The Warriors were denied three tries for offside, a forward pass and knock-on, respectively. But Webster says they'll look within for answers before questioning the officiating.
19: If it comes back later in the week that they were tries or tomorrow, and everyone tells me it's a try, obviously you'd be disappointed, but like, we know there's things that we need to work on and be better at, and if we fix them, we could be a really good team.
18: The Royal Challengers Bengaluru have won back-to-back Indian Premier League titles. The French Tennis Open will have maidens, men's and women's champions after four-time champ Iga

0: Swiatek lost in the fourth round. And Kiwi golfer Daniel Hilliers finished high up the leaderboard at the Austrian Open, tied for seventh. That's sport. I'm Jodie Gill.
1: The hits, Taranaki weather, occasional rain with strong northeasterly winds gusting up to 80 k's at times tonight. Rain with heavy falls tomorrow, easing to a few showers, and then mainly fine Wednesday with a few showers developing. The high today, 18 or 19.

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1: Thank y'all for having me. I go by the name of Shaboozy. This class will always live in life. Like we ain't born to die.
2: Shaboozy, born to die on the hits.

You're on the hits. Three teams at the top of the table. ANZ Premiership after the weekend's games. And next weekend starts with a top of the table clash from Christchurch. Tactics against Mystics. It's a 4 p.m. start. 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Avril Lavigne, classic it after Raven Lynette on the hits.

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minutes, a wet and windy travel day to wrap up the long weekend. Weather warnings in force for both islands. Heavy rain, the orange warning for Buller, Marlborough, Nelson, Northland, Taranaki and Westland. Mild temperatures around the country though. A few places hitting 20. Whanganui gets the high today, 22. You've got Peter in for the weekend. It's Kelly Clarkson on the hits.

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0: Rihanna, Calvin Harris on the Hits 3-day break for King's Birthday weekend. And for the Alpha Quiz tomorrow, will it be money or will it be Post Malone tickets for you to win? We're doing it tomorrow morning, 7:45, and then 4:45 in the afternoon with Maddie and PJ. 10 questions, 60 seconds, get them all right inside that 60, starting with the same letter. The answers, you can take our prize away tomorrow with the Alpha Quiz. After 10, newly married Dua Lipa. Let's give you Bryan Adams and Mumford & Sons next on the Hits.
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1: In this update, a person has died in a single vehicle crash around 1:30 this morning on Waiheke Islands on the Tangi Road. This brings the long weekend road toll to 4. Police say there are also serious injuries arising from a two-vehicle crash on State Highway 1 in the Central Plateau before 3 this morning. The first woman to lead a boys' state school in New Zealand has been made a dame. Susan Hassell's being recognised in this year's King's Birthday Honours after previously being appointed an officer of the New Zealand Order of Merit in 2021. Our former chief ombudsman's feeling immensely honoured to receive a knighthood. Peter Bosher has received the honour for services to the state and the judiciary. Signs a shift towards vaping is not without harm as more people aim to quit. Almost 16,000 people reached out to Quitline last year, with a quarter enrolled in the Quit Vaping program. Māori make up 23% of those seeking support. That's news. In sport, New Zealand pole vaulter Imogen Erris has defied her world ranking to finish second at the Diamond League Athletics meeting in Morocco. Olivia McTaggart finished fifth equal. Geordie Beamish couldn't handle the blistering pace in the men's 3,000 metres steeplechase, finishing in 13th place. And Tom Walsh is frustrated with sixth in the men's shot put, given his feeling in fine fettle.
2: It's the best I've moved in the comp this year. Like, I'm feeling really... feeling like I've got a lot of juice in the tank, and it's just not going to the wheels at the moment.
1: The Penrith Panthers are now 4 points clear at the top of the NRL table after beating the second-place Warriors 2018 in Sydney. Black Caps pace bowler Jacob Duffy has helped the Royal Challengers Bengaluru to the Indian Premier League title. That's sport. I'm Jodie Gill.
3: The Hits, Taranaki weather, occasional rain with strong northeasterly winds gusting up to 80 k's at times tonight. Rain with heavy falls tomorrow, easing to a few showers, and then mainly fine Wednesday with a few showers developing. The high today, 18 or 19.
4: 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The

You're on the hits. First day of June, first day of winter, and it's a wet and windy one for King's Birthday Monday. The orange warning, heavy rain in force for Buller and Marlborough, Nelson, Northland, Taranaki, Westland, but plenty of places getting the rain and wind today. Mild temperatures, though, up around 20 degrees. Whanganui, the high 22 coming up. David Guetta, One Republic on the hits. Let's make

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0: Hey, Jono, Ben and Megan here. 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

You're on the hits. 50K payday is back tomorrow. Three times for you. The short week. It's your last week. So more chances for you to take away the money at 8 tomorrow morning, midday and 5 o'clock. 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Here she is, newly married, Dua Lipa, married actor Callum Turner in a private ceremony. Don't start now. On the hits.

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9: In this update, the worst impacts of the war in Iran on New Zealand may be yet to come. ASB research shows agriculture, transport, construction and mining have initially been hit hardest by the disruption of shipping through the Strait of Hormuz. But the effects will also flow through to other sectors like manufacturing and discretionary retail. A person has died in a single vehicle crash around 1:30 this morning on Waiheke Island's Onitangi Road. Brings the long weekend road toll to four after fatal crash in Allenton near Dunedin, Taupō to Huhu Road on Friday night and in Wairake north of Taupō last night. The Prime Minister is applauding those receiving King's Birthday honours. New Zealand has two new dames and four new knights. This year's King's Birthday honours list celebrates the work and achievements of 178 people. Cat ownership rules are tightening in Tasman. Domestic cats over 6 months old must now be microchipped, de-sexed and registered under rules coming into force today. That's news. In sport, Kiwi pole vaulter Imogen Harris has soared to the best Diamond League result of her career, earning silver in Morocco, with Olivia McTaggart ending up fifth equal. Geordie Beamish could only manage 13th in a sizzling men's 3,000 metre steeplechase, while Tom Walsh expected better than his sixth place in the men's shot put.
10: The last round was pretty good, was much better, and that kind of shows me that I've got some horsepower and I've just got to keep trusting what we're doing and it was going to come together.
9: The Warriors are pleased to have a bye round to recover from the Tents' 2018 loss to NRL leaders Penrith and Sydney. Coach Andrew Webster says they're carrying a few niggles, including second rower Leka Halasima tweaking a hamstring. In football, Christian Volpato's dramatic last-ditch switch from Italy to Australia has been rewarded with selection for the upcoming FIFA World Cup. That's sport. I'm Jodie Gill.
11: The Hits Taranaki weather, occasional rain with strong northeasterly winds gusting up to 80 k's at times tonight. Rain with heavy falls tomorrow, easing to a few showers, and then mainly fine Wednesday with a few showers developing. The high today, 18 or 19.
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again. You're on the hits. A wet and windy way to wrap up the long weekend for King's Birthday Monday. And a few more places have been added to the list for the rain warnings. Heavy rain, orange warning for Bay of Plenty, Rotorua, Taupo, Gisborne, Buller, Marlborough, Nelson, Northland, Tamaranui, Taranaki, Westland. It's going to be a wet and windy one for travel today for King's Birthday. Justin Bieber on the hits.

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That is the Hits. 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
4: In this update, the long weekend road toll has risen to 7, its highest level in recent years. Police have now confirmed 3 people have died, 2 others are seriously injured and 1 is missing after 2 cars collided on State Highway 1 in the Central Plateau before 3 this morning. 1 person died early this morning on Waiheke Island, another in Wairaki, north of Taupō last night. On Friday evening, 2 people died in separate crashes in Allentown near Dunedin and in Taupō. Met Service is warning of a widespread weather system bringing heavy rain to large areas of the country. Orange heavy rain warnings are in place for Northland, Tasman, Taranaki, Buller and Westland until tomorrow. Northland and Marlborough Civil Defence are urging residents to be prepared. Meteorologist Alan Bailey says Kaitaia has already recorded about 80 millimetres of rain in the past 12 hours.
5: And they're expecting 90 to 140 mils further, but possibly up to 150 to 200 in localised places.
4: That's news. In sport, New Zealand sprinter Zoe Hobbs is expected to run at upcoming athletic meets despite missing the women's 100 metres at the Diamond League meeting in Morocco after feeling unwell. Imogen Harris is feeling no pain after soaring to 2nd in the women's pole vault, her first ever podium placing in the Diamond League. Rising stars have scattered seeds at the French Tennis Open. Brazilian teenager João Fonseca has eliminated 15th seed Casper Ruud, while 20-year-old Jakub Mensik has dispatched 11th-seeded Andrei Rublev, both making the men's quarterfinals. The Warriors aren't making any excuses for a 2018 NRL loss to Penrith in Sydney, despite having 3 tries disallowed. Jacob Duffy is an Indian Premier League champion after helping the Royal Challengers Bengaluru to a 2nd successive title. That's sport. I'm Sandy Hodge.
6: The hits. Taranaki weather, occasional rain, more frequently this afternoon, strong northeasterlies as well. 14 is your overnight low. Tomorrow for your Tuesday, rain with heavy falls, easing to a few showers in the afternoon and a high of 19 degrees.